0: get the honor.
1: Follow me.
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0: Thank you for favor and mercy. Every day of my life. I know I'm not worth it, but somehow you still love me.

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1: I believe
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1: I believe
0: in your integrity.
1: I believe.
0: Lord, I believe.
1: I believe
0: in your love for me.
1: I believe.
0: Yes, I believe.
1: I believe
0: in your security.
1: I believe.
0: Even when it's dark
1: I believe
0: and the valley's low.
1: I